0: 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It's as simple as pressing the play button at the bottom of your Discover Estevan app.
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0: Friday with a 70% chance of showers and a high of 17. After that, Saturday stays unsettled with a 60% chance of showers and a high of 17 before we dry out Sunday with some sun and a high of 19. Make sure you're weather ready by downloading the Discover Estevan app.
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1: Happy Wednesday, September 16th. RCMP are asking for the public's help after a fuel theft in Benson. Estevan Motor Speedway is looking back on a season that battled plenty of wet weather, and a long-awaited pool reopening is getting closer in Lampman. I'm Daniel Esplin. A nearly 18-month jail sentence has been handed down in Estevan court following guilty pleas to several offenses. Here's Discover Estevan expert news correspondent Lois Fever with the details.
2: Ryan Bailey was sentenced to 365 days for domestic assault, with credit applied for time already spent in custody. He received another 120 days for theft and threats to police, followed by 60 days for breaching an electronic monitoring condition. The sentences were ordered consecutively as applicable, with the total described in court as just under 18 months.

There's Ella Langley choosing Texas on Country 106.1. Good morning. I'm Brock Cullen. Hope you're having a wonderful Wednesday. Got a high today of 14. We could see some showers once again today. We're sitting at 6. Here's Lainey Wilson, Phone Keys Wallet.

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1: Y'all ready?

Jordan Davis, I Ain't Saying on Country 106.1. Good morning. Hope you're having a wonderful Wednesday. Got a high of 14. We're sitting at 7. Some on and off showers throughout the day today. Here's Taylor Swift. I knew it. I knew you.

There's Megan Patrick, your daddy's smile on Country 106.1. Good morning. I'm Brock Cullen. Hope you're having a wonderful Wednesday. Got a high today of 14 with some on and off showers.

There's Tennille Arts, Don't Ruin Flowers on Country 106.1. Good morning. Hope you're having a fantastic Wednesday. Our high is 14. Still some chances we could see those showers throughout the day. Right now we're sitting at 9. Here's Chris Stapleton. Think I'm in love with you.

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4: Today is going to have a mix of sun and cloud with a 60% chance of showers and a high of 14. Tonight's going to be clear with a low of 2. Thursday's going to be sunny and a high of 18. And Thursday night's going to be cloudy with a 60% chance of showers and a low of 11. For your local 5-day forecast, you can download our Discover Estevan app.
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11: Today is going to have a mix of sun and cloud with a 60% chance of showers and a high of 14. Tonight's going to be clear with a low of 2. Thursday's going to be sunny and a high of 18. And Thursday night's going to be cloudy with a 60% chance of showers and a low of 11. For your local 5-day forecast, you can download our Discover Estevan app.
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5: Today is going to have a mix of sun and cloud with a 60% chance of showers and a high of 14. Tonight's going to be clear with a low of 2. Thursday's going to be sunny and a high of 18. And Thursday night's going to be cloudy with a 60% chance of showers and a low of 11. For your local 5-day forecast, you can download our Discover Estevan app.
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